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for you, I guess you're getting everything you want. 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

here's my final serenade. Here's a gun and here's a blade. Here's a picture that I saved for too long. Here's my credit card and keys, and the reason I won't find peace. 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
2: It's 6 o'clock. Good morning, I'm Claire McCormack. The 51st Summer Folk Music and Crafts Festival battled the weather all weekend, but even the rain couldn't dampen the vibe. Artistic director James Keelahan.
3: Well, every single musician, and especially the ones who haven't been here before, all say exactly the same thing. They say, this place has a vibe. And it is. It's a very vibey festival.
2: Workshops throughout the festival also went without a hitch, connecting with audiences and featuring some standout performances. The festival requires a ton of volunteers. Keelahan says over 600 people helped out with the event, including some who have been a part of it since the first festival back in 1976. At a special meeting last week, Grey Highlands Council set aside $90,000 for remediation work at the Rockland Arena as it awaits the results of an investigation by Belfour Property Restorations. Spencer Byers has the details.
4: Passed in a 4-3 vote, the $90,000 allocation is lower than the originally proposed $250,000. Councillor Joel Lowhead introduced an amendment to reduce the amount to $90,000, serving as the swing vote to pass the motion. Deputy Mayor Dane Nielsen, who voted against the motion, questioned whether the $250,000 would guarantee the building's reopening or how much more the municipality would ultimately be forced to spend. Councillors Tom Allwood and Dan Wickens also voted in favor, alongside Mayor Paul McQueen and Councillor Lowhead. Joining Deputy Mayor Nielsen in opposition were Councillors Paul Allen and Nadia Dubik. The funds were allocated to avoid triggering the municipal lame duck provisions, which took effect on August 21st following the close of the nomination period for the municipal elections. Spencer Byers, Grey Highlands.
2: Georgian Bluffs is doing water main flushing in Shallow Lake for the next few weeks. Fire hydrants are scheduled to be flushed and tested from today until September 18th. Nearby residents might experience lower than normal water pressure and temporary water discoloration. You're advised to run cold water in all faucets for 5 minutes or until it runs clear, and avoid doing laundry until water clarity is restored in order to prevent staining. When it comes to new U.S. tariffs, Prime Minister Mark Carney says Canada is in this for a while.
5: The new U.S. tariffs are designed to hurt us and divide us. They're a miscalculation. They're a miscalculation because Canadians will always take care of each other.
2: Talks broke down this weekend to stop the U.S. from imposing new 50% tariffs. Meanwhile, Canada's conservatives want the Carney government to release the full details of the rejected U.S. trade offer. Time now for a check on sports.
6: 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The Yankees took 2 of 3 from the Blue Jays with an 8-3 win yesterday. The Jays trail Cleveland and Texas by a game and a half for the final wild card spot. Toronto has 30 games remaining, and all are against opponents that currently have records below 500. In a battle of division leaders, the Braves beat the Brewers, the Astros lost, and fell into a tie with the Rangers for the AL West lead. It was a good day for the other teams in a playoff spot. Getting wins were the Rays, Red Sox, White Sox, Cubs, Padres, the Phillies won their 9th straight, and the Dodgers won their 6th in a row. The BC Lions defeated the Rough Riders 30-16 for their 4th straight win. The Toronto Tempo fell to Las Vegas in Vancouver. Wyndham Clark won the BMW Championship. Scotty Scheffler says he played the event while dealing with hand, foot, and mouth disease. Miyu Yamashita won the lone LPGA stop in Canada that took place in Edmonton. Anna Huang was the top Canadian, tied for 4th. Now, here's your local sports.
2: Thanks, RJ. After 2 days of hard-fought development camp, the Owen Sound Attack announced they have finalized their 2026 training camp roster. A total of 34 players are set to compete at training camp for a spot on the opening night roster. 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
2: Lake effect showers off Lake Huron will continue through this afternoon with 10 to 20 millimeters. Breezy today, a high of 20, the humidex 25. A 30% chance of showers tonight, the breeze becoming light, a low of 14. Clearing Tuesday, 22, feeling like 26. Right now it's 14 degrees in Tobermory, 13 in Walkerton, and it's 14 degrees in Meaford and Owen Sound. I'm Claire McCormack for all of your latest local stories on demand. 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

Rihanna, Calvin Harris, We Found Love on Mix 106.5. It is 6:12 on Monday, August 24th, and this is the Mix Morning Show. I'm Sarah Carmichael. A rainy start to start the week. After a rainy weekend, a special weather statement is in effect with rain expected to continue into this afternoon. Keep an eye on your basements if they have a tendency to

flood. It was another busy weekend, and that, of course, included Summer Folk 51. A big thank you to all who are a part of that. I know it certainly takes a lot of moving parts to have an event like that so successful year after year. Thank you to the vendors, the volunteers, the sponsors, the attendees. Amazing. I was there actually a few times over the weekend, including Saturday night to see Dan Mangan, who was amazing. I knew he would be. I've been a fan of his for a long time, but he was excellent. And, you know, shout out to all those who braved the rain and stayed at the workshops and performances. It certainly seems that it's inevitable. Every Summer Folk weekend we get rain. It just seems to happen that way. But everybody seemed to be taking it well and, you know, managing, which is great. Now, if you were there, you may have seen the Mix World Tour ballot box with our Cruiser Girls. Well, that ballot box has made its way back here. I have it sitting beside me. And coming up in less than an hour, I'm going to be drawing the last potential grand prize qualifier from that ballot box. Okay, if it's your name that I draw, I'll say it on the air, and then you'll have a 10-minute window to call me back to get your spot in the grand prize draw, which is coming up tomorrow. A chance for you to win a trip. We have 6 different options for you to choose from. So again, if you put your name into that Mix World Tour ballot box anytime over the last week, make sure you're listening just after the 7 o'clock news. Also coming up, the 640 Funny. Plus, we're going to be celebrating birthdays and anniversaries for today and any that were missed over the weekend. Feel free to start sending those in through our Facebook page and website. For now, we're back into it with the latest from Alex Warren. This is Fever Dream on Mix 106.5. Good morning.

0: It's Wrecking Ball on Mix 106.5. I'm Sarah. This is the Mix Morning Show. Right now, it is 14 outside the studio in downtown Owen Sound. We have a high of about 20 with rain expected this morning into this afternoon. Now, I was looking ahead to Friday's weather forecast for a few reasons. A, it is the start of the 38th annual McDonald's Owen Sound Salmon Spectacular. And then also B, it is going to be another outdoor movie night presented by the City of Owen Sound. This will be at City Hall this time. The site will open at 7. There will be activities and treats before the movie, and the movie will start around dusk. Now, they are planning to watch the movie Freakier Friday.
1: My bachelorette party will be good bonding for everyone.
2: You two are called to be family.
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5: Thank you very much.
2: 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Right over there is a QR code that you can tip me with. Change the hearts you know are wrong to reach the place where you belong.
6: Oh, my God, what is happening?
7: Okay,
6: Who am I?
7: It's me.
6: It's Mom.
7: If you're me and I'm you, then who's that?
8: I'm Grandma, sweetheart.
0: Now, this movie actually came out last year, but the original Freaky Friday, the one that I grew up with, came out in 2003. It is starring Jamie Lee Curtis and Lindsay Lohan once again, and it looks amazing. So if you are interested, that's the movie they're going to be watching at City Hall on Friday night. If you have any questions about it, you can go to the Owen Sound Tourism page on Facebook. It is completely free. Now, if the weather does not cooperate, the event will be canceled and rescheduled when possible. They're not going to move it indoors. They'll just schedule it for another better day for weather. But, I mean, I'm looking at it, and it does say chance of showers. But I have a feeling that'll be during the day. That's just my hunch. I think it's going to be a perfect night for that movie night outdoors presented by the town of, City of Owen Sound. Go to owensound.ca for details.
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1: It's 6:30. Good morning. I'm Claire McCormack. The 51st Summer Folk Music and Crafts Festival battled the weather all weekend, but even the rain couldn't dampen the vibe. Artistic director James Keelahan.
2: Well, every single musician, and especially the ones who haven't been here before, all say exactly the same thing. They say, this place has a vibe. And it is. It's a very vibey festival.
1: Keelahan says over 600 people helped out with the event, including some who have been a part of it since the first festival back in 1976. Grey Highlands Council has set aside $90,000 for remediation at the Rockland Arena as it awaits the results of an investigation by Belfour Property Restorations. The arena has been closed since July over concerns about mold and air quality. Georgian Bluffs is doing water main flushing in Shallow Lake for the next few weeks. Fire hydrants are scheduled to be flushed and tested from today until September 18th. Nearby residents might experience lower than normal water pressure and temporary water discoloration. You're advised to run cold water in all faucets for 5 minutes or until it runs clear, and avoid doing laundry until water clarity is restored in order to prevent staining. When it comes to new U.S. tariffs, Prime Minister Mark Carney says Canada is in this for a while.
3: The new U.S. tariffs are designed to hurt us and divide us. They're a miscalculation. They're a miscalculation because Canadians will always take care of each other.
1: Talks broke down this weekend to stop the U.S. from imposing new 50% tariffs. Meanwhile, Canada's conservatives want the Carney government to release the full details of the rejected U.S. trade offer. Time now for a check on sports.
4: I'm RJ Broadhead. Here's the morning sports presented by RE/MAX. The Yankees took 2 of 3 from the Blue Jays with an 8-3 win yesterday. The Jays trail Cleveland and Texas by a game and a half for the final wild card spot. Toronto has 30 games remaining, and all are against opponents that currently have records below 500. The BC Lions defeated the Rough Riders 30-16 for their fourth straight win. The Toronto Tempo fell to Las Vegas in Vancouver. Wyndham Clark won the BMW Championship. Scotty Scheffler says he played the event while dealing with hand, foot, and mouth disease. Now, here's your local sports.
1: Thanks, RJ. After 2 days of hard-fought development camp, the Owen Sound Attack announced a total of 34 players are set to compete at training camp for a spot on the opening night roster. 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
1: Lake effect showers off Lake Huron will continue through this afternoon with 10 to 20 millimeters. Breezy today, a high of 20, the humidex 25. A 30% chance of showers tonight, the breeze becoming light, a low of 14. Clearing Tuesday, 22, feeling like 26. Right now it's 14 degrees in Lyons, had 13 in Hanover, and it's 14 in Owen Sound. I'm Claire McCormack. For all of your latest local stories on demand, Grey Bruce News, wherever you get your podcasts.
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0: and Time Machine on Mix 106.5. I'm Sarah Carmichael. This is the Mix Morning Show. Right now it is 14 outside the studio. We have a special weather statement in effect. We are expecting rain this morning into this afternoon, 10 to 20 millimeters. On Friday, I was at Staples for Stuff the Bus with United Way Bruce Gray. We were collecting school supplies, encouraging people to make a donation if they could. Now, they have received about 2,000 requests for backpacks going into the school year, and they are trying very hard to be able to, you know, meet the demand. Since this particular campaign started in 2005, they have distributed over 40,000 backpacks to students in Gray and Bruce. It's amazing what they're able to do, and they're able to do it because of people just like you who give when you can. Now, that being said, if you are in a position that you are finding it a little bit tough making ends meet and you're thinking, I don't know if I'm going to be able to do a back-to-school shop with my kids this year, reach out, okay? Call 211 and sign up to receive a backpack. They will do everything they can to ensure that every kid on the list gets one. Now, some have been requested by families individually. Some have been requested through community organizations. Either way, they are hoping to ensure that every backpack is, every request is fulfilled. Now, we had some extremely generous, amazing people stopping by. Some were dropping off donations in monetary form. Some were bringing backpacks. Some are going into Staples, shopping off the wish list, dropping it off on their way out. I always love these types of events because it just really, really showcases the generosity that we have in our community. There was a woman named Sharon who pulled up in her vehicle, and she had her entire vehicle was full of backpacks that had been stuffed with school supplies. Now, she is a retired teacher, and so she has certainly seen firsthand the effects of kids not having the supplies. And so she said that she actually collects all year round. Like, she dropped off over 125, and she said, excellent, now I can start shopping for next year. She buys things as she can afford them, as she sees them on sale. By the way, she spends all of her own money. She is not sponsored. She is not working with some organization. This is her own money. Okay, just, I got emotional, and I'm getting emotional now just thinking about it. But if you are wanting to help out United Way with this, you can drop off school supplies at their office. You can also make a monetary donation, which is sometimes a little bit better because they have buying power, right? They can buy things in bulk, so they can make your $10 go a little bit farther than maybe you could going into a store. Think about it. Give if you can. If you can't, please just help spread the word about the campaign, because that's also very helpful. Go to UnitedWayofBruceGray.com for details.
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0: Katy Perry, Part of Me on Mix 106.5. A reminder that coming up right after the news, which is coming up next, I will be drawing a name from the Mix World Tour ballot box. If you put your name into that ballot box over the weekend or at an event last week, please be listening, because if it's your name, you're going to have a 10-minute window to call me back to secure your spot in the grand prize draw, which is coming up tomorrow.
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3: It's 7 o'clock. Good morning. I'm Claire McCormack. The 51st Summer Folk Music and Crafts Festival battled the weather all weekend, but even the rain couldn't dampen the vibe. Artistic director James Keelahan.
4: Well, every single musician, and especially the ones who haven't been here before, all say exactly the same thing. They say, this place has a vibe. And it is. It's a very vibey festival.
3: Workshops throughout the festival also went without a hitch, connecting with audiences and featuring some standout performances. The festival requires a ton of volunteers. Keelahan says over 600 people helped out with the event, including some who have been a part of it since the first festival back in 1976. Grey Highlands Council has set aside $90,000 for remediation at the Rockland Arena as it awaits the results of an investigation by Belfour Property Restorations. The arena has been closed since July over concerns about mold and air quality. Georgian Bluffs is doing water main flushing in Shallow Lake for the next few weeks. Fire hydrants are scheduled to be flushed and tested from today until September 18th. Nearby residents might experience lower than normal water pressure and temporary water discoloration. You're advised to run cold water in all faucets for 5 minutes or until it runs clear, and avoid doing laundry until water clarity is restored in order to prevent staining. When it comes to new U.S. tariffs, Prime Minister Mark Carney says Canada is in this for a while.
5: The new U.S. tariffs are designed to hurt us and divide us. They're a miscalculation. They're a miscalculation because Canadians will always take care of each other.
3: Talks broke down this weekend to stop the U.S. from imposing new 50% tariffs. Meanwhile, Canada's conservatives want the Carney government to release the full details of the rejected U.S. trade offer. Time now for a check on sports.
6: I'm RJ Broadhead. Here's the morning sports presented by RE/MAX. The Yankees took 2 of 3 from the Blue Jays with an 8-3 win yesterday. The Jays trail Cleveland and Texas by a game and a half for the final wild card spot. Toronto has 30 games remaining, and all are against opponents that currently have records below 500. In a battle of division leaders, the Braves beat the Brewers, the Astros lost and fell into a tie with the Rangers for the AL West lead. It was a good day for the other teams in a playoff spot. Getting wins were the Rays, Red Sox, White Sox, Cubs, Padres, the Phillies won their 9th straight, and the Dodgers won their 6th in a row. The BC Lions defeated the Rough Riders 30-16 for their 4th straight win. The Toronto Tempo fell to Las Vegas in Vancouver. Wyndham Clark won the BMW Championship. Scotty Scheffler says he played the event while dealing with hand, foot, and mouth disease. Miyu Yamashita won the lone LPGA stop in Canada that took place at Edmonton. Anna Huang was the top Canadian, tied for 4th. Now, here's your local sports.
3: Thanks, RJ. After 2 days of hard-fought development camp, the Owen Sound Attack announced they have finalized their 2026 training camp roster. 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
3: Lake effect showers off Lake Huron will continue through this afternoon with 10 to 20 millimeters. Breezy today, a high of 20, the Humidex 25, a 30% chance of showers tonight, the breeze becoming light, a low of 14. Clearing Tuesday, 22, feeling like 26. Right now it's 14 degrees in Tobermory, 13 in Walkerton, and it's 14 degrees in Meaford and Owen Sound. I'm Claire McCormack for all of your latest local stories on demand. 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
0: It is 7:06, and as I mentioned just a few minutes ago before the news, it is the final opportunity to enter the Mix World Tour contest. Now, I have here with me a ballot box. You may have seen this ballot box at some point this weekend at an event, and if you put your name in the ballot box, I hope that you are listening or someone who knows you is, because I'm going to pull one name from here. I'm going to say this person's name, and I'm going to give them a 10-minute window to call me back here at the studio to get their name into the grand prize draw, which is going to come up tomorrow. Now, the grand prize, of course, is one of the 6 trips that we are offering. You could choose to go to Las Vegas and see Metallica. You could go to Vancouver and see Bruno Mars, Germany to see the Backstreet Boys, O2 Arena in London, England to see Cody Johnson. You could see Mumford & Sons in California. You could also see Megan Maroney in Belfast, Ireland. It's incredible. And all you have to do, hopefully, is be listening right now. And if it's your name, you're going to go into the grand prize draw. I cannot wait to make this call tomorrow and tell someone they've won a trip, which could be, you know, a once-in-a-lifetime opportunity. So without further ado, I'm just going to pull a name here. And I will then, as I said, give 10 minutes. And then I will start a timer. So let me get my timer ready here on my phone, my little stopwatch. And if you know this person, reach out to them, because it's potential that they're not listening. It is fairly early. I do understand that. But I would really love to put another name into the draw, which will be coming up tomorrow morning. Okay. Without further ado.

0: I am still looking for my last potential grand prize qualifier. This is Patty Mink. Now, Patty Mink, 4 minutes and 17 seconds has gone by. That means you still have over 5 minutes left to call me here in the studio at 519-376-1065. If you know Patty Mink, it would be awesome if you could reach out to her right now and tell her to call me.
1: It was a time.

0: 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It is the Mix Morning Show. It is 7:22. Good morning. I'm Sarah. 20 is our high today. We're expecting a few showers still this morning into the afternoon. 14 currently. And unfortunately, I did not receive a call back from Patty. Now, she was my last potential grand prize qualifier of the Mix World Tour. Too bad, but that means there's less competition for those who did qualify for the Mix World Tour. Now, that draw is actually going to be coming up tomorrow. I cannot wait to make a call and tell someone that they have won this incredible prize, which is, of course, one of six trips that we have planned for you. Could be off to California, could be going to Vancouver, Germany, Las Vegas, England, Ireland. It's amazing. We cover airfare, accommodation, tickets for the concert, and a few other incidentals. So thank you to everybody that over the last couple of weeks have been looking for the Mix World Tour ballot box. You've been out searching for our cruiser people at different events and then coming back here on Monday to listen. We appreciate you. We really, really do. And of course, good luck to all those who have been in the grand prize draw, as that is coming up tomorrow. 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
1: It's 7:30. Good morning. I'm Claire McCormick. The 51st Summer Folk Music and Crafts Festival battled the weather all weekend, but even the rain couldn't dampen the vibe. Artistic director James Keelahan.
2: Well, every single musician, and especially the ones who haven't been here before, all say exactly the same thing. They say, this place has a vibe. And it is. It's a very vibey festival.
1: Keelahan says over 600 people helped out with the event, including some who have been a part of it since the first festival back in 1976. Grey Highlands Council has set aside $90,000 for remediation at the Rockland Arena as it awaits the results of an investigation by Belfour Property Restorations. The arena has been closed since July over concerns about mold and air quality. Georgian Bluffs is doing water main flushing in Shallow Lake for the next few weeks. Fire hydrants are scheduled to be flushed and tested from today until September 18th. Nearby residents might experience lower than normal water pressure and temporary water discoloration. You're advised to run cold water in all faucets for 5 minutes or until it runs clear, and avoid doing laundry until water clarity is restored in order to prevent staining. When it comes to new U.S. tariffs, Prime Minister Mark Carney says Canada is in this for a while.
3: The new U.S. tariffs are designed to hurt us and divide us. They're a miscalculation. They're a miscalculation because Canadians will always take care of each other.
1: Talks broke down this weekend to stop the U.S. from imposing new 50% tariffs. Meanwhile, Canada's conservatives want the Carney government to release the full details of the rejected U.S. trade offer. Time now for a check on sports.
4: I'm RJ Broadhead. Here's the morning sports presented by RE/MAX. The Yankees took 2 of 3 from the Blue Jays with an 8-3 win yesterday. The Jays trail Cleveland and Texas by a game and a half for the final wild card spot. Toronto has 30 games remaining, and all are against opponents that currently have records below 500. The BC Lions defeated the Rough Riders 30-16 for their fourth straight win. The Toronto Tempo fell to Las Vegas in Vancouver. Wyndham Clark won the BMW Championship. Scotty Scheffler says he played the event while dealing with hand, foot, and mouth disease. Now, here's your local sports.
1: Thanks, RJ. After 2 days of hard-fought development camp, the Owen Sound Attack announced a total of 34 players are set to compete at training camp for a spot on the opening night roster. 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
1: Lake effect showers off Lake Huron will continue through this afternoon with 10 to 20 millimeters. Breezy today, a high of 20, the Humidex 25. A 30% chance of showers tonight, the breeze becoming light, a low of 14. Clearing Tuesday, 22, feeling like 26. Right now it's 14 degrees in Lyons Head, 13 in Hanover, and it's 14 in Owen Sound. I'm Claire McCormack. For all of your latest local stories on demand, Grey Bruce News, wherever you get your podcasts.
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Dragonette, Let It Go on Mix 106.5. Coming up next, I am going to be giving away some tickets to the upcoming Concourse d'Elegance. That is at Cabo Beach next month. If you would like to go and you'd like to go for free, don't go anywhere. You could be my winner. Here's Taylor Swift.

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0: 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It is the Mix Morning Show. Good morning, my friend. It's Sarah. We have rain expected throughout the morning into the afternoon. It is 14 right now outside the studio. Coming back on September 20th to Cobble Beach, it is the Concours d'Elegance Motoring Festival. Now, there's actually a few days worth of activities. They have stuff happening downtown Owen Sound on the Saturday. They have the tour on the Friday. And then on the Sunday, sort of the big car show as they welcome everyone to the Cobble Beach Resort and community. There will be a stunning array of international automobiles and special guests. These are cars that have been shipped here. You know, a lot of them are not ones that are driven around. They are showpieces. They are incredible. And if you want to get more information about it, you can go to cobblebeachconcourse.com. Now, this is an event that benefits the Sunnybrook Foundation as well as the Bright Shores Health Systems Owen Sound Foundation. So you're going to help out local healthcare by going and looking at cars. Now, the gates will open at 9. There will be awards given out at 2 o'clock. And I happen to have a pair of tickets for that September 20th car show. If you're interested, if you'd like to go and see what all the hype's about and see what this is all, see what's all happening, well, then this is your chance. I just read that this event has raised over $1.4 million for those aforementioned charities, which is amazing. So here's the deal. I have got a clip here of a movie. It's a car movie, and I want you to tell me the name of the movie. And if you are correct, you're going to win some tickets to the Cobble Beach Concours d'Elegance. So once I play this, I'm going to ask for you to text me at 519-376-1065. Text me the name of the movie, and of all the people that get it right, I will choose someone at random to be my winner this morning. So here is your movie clip.
1: 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Do this, we do it my way.
2: I was just a sucker for a redhead.
0: I mean, it's a pretty well-known car movie, I think. It's one of my favorites. And if you know what the answer is and you want to be a winner this morning, text the answer to 519-376-1065.
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0: 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It is the Mix Morning Show. I just played a clip from a movie, and this is a car movie. One of my all-time favorites, actually. This was the clip that I had played.
1: By the time the first car is reported stolen, your ship set sail. We do it my way.
2: I was just a sucker for a redhead.
0: Now, of course, the answer I was looking for is Gone in 60 Seconds. Stars Nicolas Cage as Randall Memphis Raines. Angelina Jolie is in it. Vinnie Jones. A lot of pretty well-known actors are part of that cast. It's actually a great movie. Now, a lot of you got it right. I think most of you, in fact, got it right over on our text line. And so I have gone through and I have randomly chosen a winner out of those responses. Congratulations to Murray Vance. Murray Vance, you have got yourself some tickets to the Concours d'Elegance Motoring Festival coming up on Sunday, September 20th at Cobble Beach. Now, I appreciate you all texting in, and don't worry, you will have an opportunity to win every morning this week. So as long as you tune in to the morning show, you will get another chance to win. Go to CobbleBeachConcourse.com if you want more details about the event itself. Coming up next, we're going to be celebrating birthdays and anniversaries around 8:20. So I need to know from you, who is celebrating that you know today? Perhaps you have a belated wish from the weekend. I'd be happy to help with that. 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
2: It's 8 o'clock. Good morning, I'm Claire McCormack. The 51st Summer Folk Music and Crafts Festival battled the weather all weekend, but even the rain couldn't dampen the vibe. Artistic director James Keelahan.
3: Well, every single musician, and especially the ones who haven't been here before, all say exactly the same thing. They say, this place has a vibe. And it is. It's a very vibey festival.
2: Workshops throughout the festival also went without a hitch, connecting with audiences and featuring some standout performances. The festival requires a ton of volunteers. Keelahan says over 600 people helped out with the event, including some who have been a part of it since the first festival back in 1976. Grey Highlands Council has set aside $90,000 for remediation at the Rockland Arena as it awaits the results of an investigation by Belfour Property Restorations. The arena has been closed since July over concerns about mold and air quality. Georgian Bluffs is doing water main flushing in Shallow Lake for the next few weeks. Fire hydrants are scheduled to be flushed and tested from today until September 18th. Nearby residents might experience lower than normal water pressure and temporary water discoloration. You're advised to run cold water in all faucets for 5 minutes or until it runs clear and avoid doing laundry until water clarity is restored in order to prevent staining. When it comes to new U.S. tariffs, Prime Minister Mark Carney says Canada is in this for a while.
4: The new U.S. tariffs are designed to hurt us and divide us. They're a miscalculation. They're a miscalculation because Canadians will always take care of each other.
2: Talks broke down this weekend to stop the U.S. from imposing new 50% tariffs. Meanwhile, Canada's conservatives want the Carney government to release the full details of the rejected U.S. trade offer. Time now for a check on sports.
5: I'm RJ Broadhead. Here's the morning sports presented by RE/MAX. The Yankees took 2 of 3 from the Blue Jays with an 8-3 win yesterday. The Jays trail Cleveland and Texas by a game and a half for the final wild card spot. Toronto has 30 games remaining and all are against opponents that currently have records below 500. In a battle of division leaders, the Braves beat the Brewers, the Astros lost and fell into a tie with the Rangers for the AL West lead. It was a good day for the other teams in a playoff spot. Getting wins were the Rays, Red Sox, White Sox, Cubs, Padres, the Phillies won their 9th straight, and the Dodgers won their 6th in a row. The BC Lions defeated the Rough Riders 30-16 for their 4th straight win. The Toronto Tempo fell to Las Vegas in Vancouver. Wyndham Clark won the BMW Championship. Scotty Scheffler says he played the event while dealing with hand, foot, and mouth disease. Miyu Yamashita won the lone LPGA stop in Canada that took place at Edmonton. Anna Huang was the top Canadian, tied for 4th. Now, here's your local sports.
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2: Lake effect showers off Lake Huron will continue through this afternoon with 10 to 20 millimeters. Breezy today, a high of 20, the Humidex 25. A 30% chance of showers tonight, the breeze becoming light, a low of 14. Clearing Tuesday, 22, feeling like 26. Right now it's 14 degrees in Tobermory, 13 in Walkerton, and it's 14 degrees in Meaford and Owen Sound. I'm Claire McCormack for all of your latest local stories on demand. 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

Justin Bieber, What Do You Mean? On Mix 106.5, Matchbox 20 and Unwell. And before that, it is 8:13. Happy Monday. I'm Sarah Carmichael, and this is the Mix Morning Show. It was another busy weekend. Certainly lots of things to see, lots of things to do. And so over on our Facebook page, I am wanting you to describe your weekend in three words. That is your challenge. I want you to sum it up as a three-word weekend. Could be a phrase that's three words. It could be three separate words, you know, divided by a comma. Whatever works. For me, I said summer folk, dogs, and sleep. I slept a lot this weekend. I think the rainy weather probably contributed to that. I didn't feel so guilty about sleeping in because it was kind of rainy anyway. But the caveat in that, the downside of that, is that I could not be tired last night. I'm trying to get myself winding down to go to sleepy time, and I'm wide awake. It was like 11:30. I'm just like, well, do I just stay up? I got to be up in like 4 hours anyway. Do I just stay awake, or do I basically have a nap? And that is what I went with. I went with the nap. But

But yeah, that was the negative about getting so much sleep between Friday and Saturday night. I couldn't sleep Sunday night. And I'm not trying to brag here and not be, you're all like, oh, good, you got sleep. I got none. It's not normal for me. I'm not a good sleeper. So that's why it was out of the ordinary. That's why I even bring it up at all, because it was weird. But yes, summer folk, dogs, and sleep would be three words that describe my weekend. And I'm checking our Facebook page here. Amy says, read, relax, and hibernate. Amanda said, Ed Sheeran, Toronto, busy. Oh, that would have been awesome to see Ed Sheeran at the Rogers Center. April says, not long enough. Agreed. They never are. Let's see. Cleaning, driving, visiting, says Anna. Kim says, camping, windy, cold. Becky said, groceries, cleaning, goodbyes. Carolyn says, stressful, hectic, ambulance. Oh, dear. I hope everything's okay. If you want to join the conversation and describe your weekend in three words, head on over to our Facebook page. You can also text me if you wish at 519-376-1065. That, of course, the Red Bay Lodge text line. Coming up next, we're going to be celebrating birthdays and anniversaries. If you know someone who has one today, it's August 24th, or perhaps you know someone that celebrated over the weekend and you would like a belated wish, I can help with that. No problem, but you got to let me know, okay? Send me a message right now on our Facebook page, our website, or use the Red Bay Lodge text line at 519-376-1065. Tell me who's celebrating, who the wishes are coming from, and we'll get those on the air. Coming up after 5 seconds of summer, Young Blood on the mix.

0: 5 seconds of summer. That is Young Blood on Mix 106.5. That is the song I used to listen to on my way to my banquet serving job when I lived in Thunder Bay, because it would get me pumped up. It would get me fired up to go and work like an 8-hour shift serving tables and bartending and stuff like that. Actually, I really miss doing that work. It was a lot of fun. Definitely hard work, but fun nonetheless. It's 8:20. Good, honest work, you know? Nothing wrong with that. It is now time for birthdays and anniversaries, brought to you by the Owen Sound River District, where you'll find local shops, great food, and reasons to celebrate every day. Today is Monday, August 24th. A happy birthday going out to Jessica Fletcher. Love all of your friends on Unit 4-6 at Bright Shores Health Systems. Isn't Jessica Fletcher the same name of on Murder, She Wrote? It has to be. And I love that. So happy birthday, Jessica Fletcher. A happy birthday going out to Doug from Diane. Wishing Jessica Slater Hamilton a very happy birthday. Hope you have a great day. Lots of love from your family and friends. Happy birthday to Jessica Hamilton. Hope you have a great day from the best neighbors ever. I'm not sure if they are, you know, self-promoted to that title or if it's been formerly done. Happy birthday to Steph Taylor and Jessica Hamilton. You ladies have a wonderful day. Enjoy. Leanne says, our firstborn son, Jared Christie. Happy 25th from mom, dad, your siblings, their partners, and your new fiance, Annie. Have a great day and congratulations. Lisa says, my husband, Ken Swigger, celebrating. Happy birthday, Ken. A happy birthday as well going out to Gail Wood. Have an amazing day, Gail. Lots of love from the family. Just got a text here. Morning, Sarah. Please wish my son, Hunter Kalischuk, an awesome 11th birthday. Love, Dad, Mom, and Olivia. Have a great day, Hunter. Let me just check here, see if any have popped up since I've been gabbing, because y'all know that happens every time. And then I miss it, and then I feel bad. All right, got a couple of belated wishes. Let's see. From Friday, this is a happy belated to Peyton Archibald, who turned 12 on Friday. Happy birthday, sweet girl. Love you lots. XOXO, Gossip Girl, from Mom and Sissy. Also a belated wish here going out to Daxton Alexander. Turned 9 yesterday. Lots of love to you, Daxton, from Mom, Dad, and Anika. Hope it was a great day celebrating. Famous birthdays today. Chad Michael Murray is turning 45. Now, it depends on how old you are, what you know him from. Like, I know him from One Tree Hill. He was on Dawson's Creek. But you might know him from Riverdale. He played that Edgar Evernever guy. That's more recent, but I mean, if you're my age, you know him from One Tree Hill or The Cinderella Story with Hilary Duff. He was also in Freaky Friday with Lindsay Lohan. Anyway, Chad Michael Murray is 45 today. Rupert Grint, who was in Harry Potter. He was Ron Weasley. You know him. He's, 38 today, 39 today, 38. And comedian Dave Chappelle is turning 53 today. So happy birthday to them. Happy birthday to anybody else who's celebrating today. We send you best wishes. And if you know someone with a birthday this week, you can send it in early by visiting our website, mix1065.ca.
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1: It's 8:30. Good morning. I'm Claire McCormack. The 51st Summer Folk Music and Crafts Festival battled the weather all weekend, but even the rain couldn't dampen the vibe. Artistic director James Keelahan.
2: Well, every single musician, and especially the ones who haven't been here before, all say exactly the same thing. They say, this place has a vibe. And it is. It's a very vibey festival.
1: Keelahan says over 600 people helped out with the event, including some who have been a part of it since the first festival back in 1976. Grey Highlands Council has set aside $90,000 for remediation at the Rockland Arena as it awaits the results of an investigation by Belfour Property Restorations. The arena has been closed since July over concerns about mold and air quality. Georgian Bluffs is doing water main flushing in Shallow Lake for the next few weeks. Fire hydrants are scheduled to be flushed and tested from today until September 18th. Nearby residents might experience lower than normal water pressure and temporary water discoloration. You're advised to run cold water in all faucets for 5 minutes or until it runs clear, and avoid doing laundry until water clarity is restored in order to prevent staining. When it comes to new U.S. tariffs, Prime Minister Mark Carney says Canada is in this for a while.
3: The new U.S. tariffs are designed to hurt us and divide us. They're a miscalculation. They're a miscalculation because Canadians will always take care of each other.
1: Talks broke down this weekend to stop the U.S. from imposing new 50% tariffs. Meanwhile, Canada's conservatives want the Carney government to release the full details of the rejected U.S. trade offer. Time now for a check on sports.
4: I'm RJ Broadhead. Here's the morning sports presented by RE/MAX. The Yankees took 2 of 3 from the Blue Jays with an 8-3 win yesterday. The Jays trail Cleveland and Texas by a game and a half for the final wild card spot. Toronto has 30 games remaining, and all are against opponents that currently have records below 500. The BC Lions defeated the Rough Riders 30-16 for their fourth straight win. The Toronto Tempo fell to Las Vegas in Vancouver. Wyndham Clark won the BMW Championship. Scotty Scheffler says he played the event while dealing with hand, foot, and mouth disease. Now, here's your local sports.
1: Thanks, RJ. After 2 days of hard-fought development camp, the Owen Sound Attack announced a total of 34 players are set to compete at training camp for a spot on the opening night roster. You can find more sports and submit your scores on the RE/MAX Grey Bruce Realty Sports page at BayshoreBroadcasting.ca. 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
1: Lake effect showers off Lake Huron will continue through this afternoon with 10 to 20 millimeters. Breezy today, a high of 20, the humidex 25. A 30% chance of showers tonight, the breeze becoming light, a low of 14. Clearing Tuesday, 22, feeling like 26. Right now it's 14 degrees in Lyons Head, 13 in Hanover, and it's 14 in Owen Sound. I'm Claire McCormack. For all of your latest local stories on demand, Grey Bruce News, wherever you get your podcasts.

0: Devin Cole, I got you on Mix 106.5. I'm Sarah. It is Monday, which means the Monday Market is happening at Victoria Park in Kincardine. If you happen to be nearby, you might want to swing by and support those local vendors. Keep an eye out for representatives from United Way Bruce Gray. They are collecting donations there for the backpack campaign. Whether you want to drop off school supplies or monetary donations, if you're in a position to do that, we appreciate it. Also happening today at the Bruce County Museum in Southampton, it's a movie Monday. Could be a perfect thing to do on a rainy day. This is in the Bruce Power Theater, and that starts at 1 o'clock. They're going to be watching the movie Brave. You can register for that by going to brucemuseum.ca. Also on Wednesday there, they have a Scales Nature Park hands-on reptile show. Now you do need to register. There is still a few spots remaining, but that is 11 till 12 on Wednesday. Go to brucemuseum.ca for details.
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0: Justin Pablo, 'cause I do on Mix 106.5. It's Sarah Carmichael. A shout out to my friend Sophia, who sent me a news article that she thought I would find interesting. And I do. I really do. This is a story about a 13-year-old girl who may have broken a record with a giant bluefin tuna that she reeled in last week. Now, her name is Delyn Jacquard, and she participated in the annual Wedgeport Tuna Tournament and Festival with her family. She got on board her dad's fishing boat. In an interview, she said, "Yeah, I wanted to do it. I saw my parents go and do this tournament before. I thought it would be fun, something to try." So that tells me that she's a novice angler, okay? But beginner's luck. She ended up reeling in a bluefin tuna that weighs 711 pounds. I cannot even imagine. Now, she said it took about an hour to reel this monster in. I don't know how that's all it took. I mean, the biggest fish I've ever caught was about a 24-pound salmon. That was in Lake Ontario, and I fought that thing for over an hour. I can only imagine the strength it took to hold on to that rod while reeling in a 711-pound tuna. This thing is prehistoric, okay? It looks like it's been around for a long time. Now, as she has got this, it likely means that she will become the new junior female bluefin record holder for the International Game Fish Association. But it does have to be confirmed. Now, this tournament has happened for many years, and I guess the biggest bluefin ever caught was about 796 pounds, which is 85 pounds heavier than Delyn's. But that fish was likely, you know, caught by a grown-up. And this one was caught by a 13-year-old, so she'll likely have the youth record in check, which is just incredible. As I said, these photos, I'm looking at this thing, and I cannot imagine the fight it would take to get that thing on board. And, I mean, a fish that heavy, do you actually bring it onto your boat? Or are you just going to, like, net it and kind of, like, drag it along the side? Like, I don't know how that would work. I mean, I'm picturing my boyfriend's boat. I think that would sink us. Like, I think that fish would put our boat underwater. So I'm not sure. Now, speaking of fishing and boating and whatnot, we have the 38th annual McDonald's Owen Sound Salmon Spectacular kicking off on Friday. I don't think anybody's going to be catching any 700-pound fish, but we're going to be hopeful. We're going to remain optimistic. I do have next week off so that I can do some fishing, and I am hoping that you will see me at the scales weighing something in at the big tent. This officially kicks off on Friday. It runs through until September 6th. And if you want to get your derby ticket, you can visit the retailers. You can also visit the Sydenham Sportsman website. There's going to be entertainment in the big tent all week long. Starting on the Friday, there will be fish fries on the Saturdays, as well as that Thursday afternoon fish fry, September 3rd. Lots of fun, lots of entertainment. Even if you're not someone that goes and fishes, I still recommend that you check it out, because I bet you're going to have fun.
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Ellie Goulding, Love Me Like You Do on Mix 106.5. On Saturday, someone in Quebec woke up $55 million richer thanks to Lotto Max. Absolutely incredible. Now, that means that for tomorrow night, the Lotto Max will be at $10 million. There was not a winning ticket sold for Saturday's Lotto 649. So going ahead on Wednesday, that jackpot will be at 18.

0: B.O.B. and Haley Williams. It's Airplanes on Mix 106.5. I'm Sarah. Coming up on Wednesday, midweek music will feature Ain't She Sweet. This is a father-daughter acoustic duo, and they will be performing in the Harrison Park Green Space. Now, that'll be the space right beside the basketball area, which is often a skating rink in the winter. So bring your chair, bring your blanket, whatever you need to settle in and have a great time listening to music. Again, that is on Wednesday, 4:30 to 6. It is completely free to go. You don't have to register. You just show up. And of course, you could go early and have lunch at the Harrison Park Inn restaurant, or grab a French fry or an ice cream and bring it over to the green space to enjoy while you listen to the music, or stay after and go for dinner. We were actually at Harrison Park last week on Wednesday. I had a burrito for dinner, or for lunch, excuse me. It was like their special. My mouth just started watering. It was so good. Anytime you see that burrito on special, I highly recommend you get it. It was so good. And you can never go wrong with the Park Club, or of course the fish and chips is always incredible. If you want to know more about midweek music, go to owensound.ca.
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4: Lake effect showers off Lake Huron will continue through this afternoon with 10 to 20 millimeters. Breezy today, a high of 20, the humidex 25. A 30% chance of showers tonight, the breeze becoming light, a low of 14. Clearing Tuesday, 22, feeling like 26.
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Mix 106.5. 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You can talk to the experts. They also have a Toonie Dog Tuesday. This will run from 10 until 2. The Sable Beach Lions Club will be serving up $2 hot dogs. All proceeds supporting the Sable Beach and Hepworth Schools breakfast clubs. So it's a win-win. You can go learn about Milwaukee Tools, maybe take advantage of some deals, get a hot dog, and support the breakfast clubs at the local schools. Again, this is coming up tomorrow at Miller's Home Hardware Building Center in Sable Beach.

0: Omar is on Mix 106.5. I'm Sarah. Coming up tomorrow, our lucky winner may decide to go and see Bruno Mars in Vancouver. They may choose to go to Germany and see the Backstreet Boys, Metallica in Vegas, Mumford & Sons in California, Cody Johnson in England, or Megan Maroney in Ireland. Those are the six options, and whoever gets drawn as our grand prize winner tomorrow will get to choose one of those incredible trips. And we cover it all: airfare, accommodation, your tickets for the show. We're so excited to give away this prize. And honestly, I'm nervous to make the phone call a little bit for some reason. I think it's just because I'm so excited, because how incredible would it be to win this? I mean, I do wish that I could enter, but I have been told a few times that I can't. They said, as much as you want to go, you work for us, so therefore you're not eligible to enter, which is a bummer. So I'm just going to throw it out there. If you win and you can't decide who to take with you as your plus one, like maybe you don't want to cause any sort of drama in your friends group or around your family, you know, cause a rift, just take me. All right. Save any hassle. Save any complicated decision making. Just take me with you. I am a great travel companion. I will bring snacks. I will provide witty commentary. If you just want me to be quiet, I can be quiet and read my book. It's completely up to you. Just putting it out there. You know, no pressure. But definitely tune in tomorrow morning when we do that grand prize draw. I am so excited. And a big thanks to our friends at Boom Bakery, Collingwood Owen Sound Locations, Plumbo, and Pete's Auto Body.
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0: She'll be in Toronto in October. That is Olivia Rodrigo, Drop Dead on Mix 106.5. I'm Sarah Carmichael. This is the Mixed Morning Show. A fairly wet morning could continue into this afternoon. We do have a special weather statement still in effect for the area. It is 15 right now outside the studio. And coming up this weekend, the Markdale Fall Fair. Now, things on Thursday, we'll have everybody bringing in their exhibits, the entries, and then Friday they're going to receive exhibits in the morning, and then they will open up the arena to the public that night. They're going to have opening ceremonies. There will be the ambassador competition as well as some line dancing with Chatty Jackie. There will be a full day Saturday of events and activities as well. I am hoping to head on over there and check things out because A, I love Markdale, and B, I love fall fairs. Go to markdaleagsociety.ca to get a little bit more information and have a look at the schedule. I hope that you're able to stick around now. We got Aislinn's Midday Show coming up. John Milkey will be in this afternoon, and I will be back tomorrow. It is a big day because it is the day when we announce the winner of the Mix World Tour contest. I am so excited to make the call and tell someone they've won. Oh my gosh, I am like a kid on Christmas right now. So if you are a qualifier in that contest, I wish you the best of luck. And a big thank you to everybody for finding our Mix Cruiser over the last number of weeks, filling out those ballots. We appreciate you participating. And if you are, as I said, one of the qualifiers, I wish you the best of luck. Stay tuned, drive safe, take care, and tell your dog I said hi.
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9: Lake effect showers off Lake Huron will continue through this afternoon with 10 to 20 millimeters. Breezy today, a high of 20, the Humidex 25. A 30% chance of showers tonight, the breeze becoming light, a low of 14. Clearing Tuesday, 22, feeling like 26.
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0: Shawn Mendes, Something Big on today's Hit Music Mix Center 6.5. Caitlin Robbins back with you. Thanks for hanging out with me. I'll be with you until 2 o'clock today. I want to talk about something that's coming to an end tomorrow. Some different ways to reset. Back to school and some back to school lists as well. Something that I did last week and a whole lot more. Make sure to stay tuned.
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6: Lake effect showers off Lake Huron will continue through this afternoon with 10 to 20 millimeters. Breezy today, a high of 20, the humidex 25. A 30% chance of showers tonight, the breeze becoming light, a low of 14. Clearing Tuesday, 22, feeling like 26.
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It's Aislinn with you, and I want to talk about something coming to an end tomorrow. First, it's Dracula.

0: El King, America's Sweetheart, on today's Hit Music Mix 106.5. It's Aislinn with you, and tomorrow our Mix World Tour contest comes to an end. And listen, I'm so excited to find out who the winner's gonna be. But it has been such a fun summer of the Mix World Tour contest because it's been going on at this point for like months, dare I say. So I am super, super excited about that, and I hope that you are as well. And I want to say a huge good luck goes out to you if you are a qualifier.
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0: merry-go-round on today's Hit Music Mix at 6.5. Tomorrow concludes our Mix World Tour contest, which I was just talking about. 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Germany, Vancouver, Las Vegas, California, London, England, or even Belfast to see the concert of possibly your choice. That grand prize winner is going to be announced tomorrow morning on Mix Mornings with Sarah. The Mix World Tour, want to say a huge thank you goes out to Plumbo, Pizza Auto Body, and Boone Bakery in Owen Sound and Collingwood. Good luck.
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6: Lake effect showers off Lake Huron will continue through this afternoon with 10 to 20 millimeters. Breezy today, a high of 20, the Humidex 25. A 30% chance of showers tonight, the breeze becoming light, a low of 14. Clearing Tuesday, 22, feeling like 26.
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Bruno Mars, that's what I like on today's Hit Music Mix 106.5. I've come across a list of different ways to reset, and I'm going to share them with you soon. First, it's the weekend with Blinding Lights.

0: 2002 on today's Hit Music Mix 106.5. My name is Aislinn, and I have come across a list of ways that people are resetting these days, which are a little bit interesting, but they are working. One of which is going completely off-grid. Yes, like literally disconnecting to a whole other level, remote campsites, rural properties with little to no internet access, no way to cook, for example, and phone-free weekends is another one. Literally putting their phones in lock boxes or leaving them at home or just like not even touching them for entire weekends. A digital detox retreat, same thing. Collecting everyone's phones at the door, spending several days meditating, walking, journaling, reading, or sitting without, constantly looking at your phone. I mean, whatever works, right?
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7: Lake effect showers off Lake Huron will continue through this afternoon with 10 to 20 millimeters. Breezy today, a high of 20 to humidex 25. A 30% chance of showers tonight. The breeze becoming light, a low of 14. Clearing Tuesday, 22, feeling like 26.
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I want to talk about something that's kicking off this week. First, it's Lay It On Me.

0: Well, who's next?
1: Selena Gomez, single soon on today's Hit Music, Mix It 6.5. Kicking off this Friday is the McDonald's Owen Sound Salmon Spectacular, the 38th annual. It is running from this Friday to September 6th. 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
8: Lake effect showers off Lake Huron will continue through this afternoon with 10 to 20 millimeters. Breezy today, a high of 20, the humidex 25. A 30% chance of showers tonight, the breeze becoming light, a low of 14. Clearing Tuesday, 22, feeling like 26.
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If you had one shot, one opportunity to seize everything you ever wanted, one moment that you capture.

0: The time of my life on today's Hit Music, Mix 106.5. My name is Aislinn, and this past week, I decided to get back into the hiking shoes, or not so much, because normally I hike in Crocs, but that's besides the point. We did just over 11K, and listen, because I hadn't been hiking much, I was like, oh, 11K, okay, right? It's all good, it's all fine. It was gorgeous. We hiked just above Lion's Head up in Cape Chin. Super great trail, super fun, but I think that'll be my last big hike for quite some time at this point. But that's my weekly hike recommendation to you, is to go and do some of the Bruce Trail up there. So pretty.
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1: 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Like the Backstreet Boys in Germany. Or maybe Bruno Mars in Vancouver. 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
2: Good afternoon. It's 12 o'clock. I'm Matt Hermes. Saugeen Shores police say two people were injured in a serious collision southeast of Port Elgin. Emergency services responded to a multi-vehicle incident yesterday afternoon on Bruce Road 40 between Blind Line and Side Road 1819. Police say two people were taken to hospital with unknown injuries. Saugeen Shores police have not released any more information about the collision. Bruce Road 40 was closed for several hours yesterday evening, but has since reopened. Grey Highlands Council set aside some funds for remediation work at Rockland Arena as it waits to learn the full extent of what needs to be done to reopen the building. Spencer Byers has more.
3: Passed in a 4-3 vote, the $90,000 allocation is lower than the originally proposed $250,000. Councillor Joel Lowhead introduced an amendment to reduce the amount to $90,000, serving as the swing vote to pass the motion. Deputy Mayor Dane Nielsen, who voted against the motion, questioned whether the $250,000 would guarantee the building's reopening or how much more the municipality would ultimately be forced to spend. Councillors Tom Allwood and Dan Wickens also voted in favor, alongside Mayor Paul McQueen and Councillor Lowhead. Joining Deputy Mayor Nielsen in opposition were Councillors Paul Allen and Nadia Dubik. The funds were allocated to avoid triggering the municipal lame duck provisions, which took effect on August 21st following the close of the nomination period for the municipal elections. Spencer Byers, Grey Highlands.
2: Water main flushing is going to be completed in Shallow Lake over the next few weeks. An advisory from the Township of Georgian Bluff says fire hydrants will be flushed and tested starting today through September 18th. Township staff say residents may notice lower than normal pressure and possibly temporary water discoloration when the work is being completed nearby. And in national news, U.S. President Donald Trump says more tariffs are coming on the Canadian automotive and steel industries. Trump took to social media this morning to say all cars, trucks, auto parts, and steel entering the U.S. from Canada will face a 50% border tax as of January 1st. The new tariff threat comes after a breakdown in trade talks between Canada and the United States. The federal conservatives are urging Prime Minister Mark Carney's government to release the details of the offer Canada rejected. In sports, it's an off day for the Blue Jays, but a few teams they're battling in the American League wildcard race are in action tonight. Texas Rangers visit Chicago White Sox, and Cleveland Guardians are out west to face LA Angels. The Jays are a game and a half back of both the Rangers and Guardians. Tomorrow, the Blue Jays open a six-game homestand with the first of three against Kansas City Royals. Training camp gets underway today for the Owen Sound Attack. Tomorrow and Wednesday, there will be scrimmages at the Bayshore. The Attack played their first preseason game Saturday in Barrie against Oshawa Generals. Some CFL news. The Ottawa Red Blacks have fired their vice president of football operations, Sean Burke, amid an 0-10 start to the season. And there's two games in the WNBA tonight. Next action for Toronto Tempo is Wednesday against Seattle Storm. You can always find more sports on the RE/MAX Grey Bruce Realty Sports page. 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The weather's coming up next.
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2: Showers today, heavy at times as we hit a high of 20. Tonight, rain ending this evening, then mostly cloudy. A low of 14. A sun and cloud mix tomorrow. Slight chance of some showers in the morning. Tuesday's high, 22. Cloudy and 23 on Wednesday. Right now it is 17 in Owen Sound. Owen Sound's River District. I'm Matt Hermes for all of your latest local stories on demand. 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

Menendez, There's Nothing Holding Me Back on today's Hit Music Mix Center 6.5. I want to talk about something that's coming up soon. First, it's Quitter.

0: When We Were Young on today's Hit Music Mix 6.5. Coming up pretty soon, the festivities begin with the Tour de Elegance on Friday, September 18th, which is going to be followed by the free cars and coffee event downtown Owen Sound on Saturday, September 19th. The main event, of course, the Concours d'Elegance, is going to be held on Sunday, September 20th at Cobble Beach Golf Resort and Community, which, of course, is going to feature a stunning array of international automobiles and special guests. 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
7: Showers today, heavy at times as we hit a high of 20. Tonight, rain ending this evening, then mostly cloudy, a low of 14. A sun and cloud mix tomorrow, slight chance of some showers in the morning. Tuesday's high 22, cloudy and 23 on Wednesday.
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It's Aislinn with you, and I want to talk about some more weird ways that people are using to reset. First, it's Ralph with Gravity.

0: Marina's Trench beside you on today's Hit Music Mix 106.5. It's Aislinn with you with more different ways that people are resetting these days. They're a little bit interesting, but they're working apparently. Going on a silent retreat, literally not talking to anyone, avoiding conversation and focusing entirely on meditation, nature, and their thoughts. I think I could handle that one. Deleting every social media app. That one I would not be so good with. Literally removing TikTok, Snapchat, Instagram, Facebook. 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Taking a random road trip instead of carefully planning a vacation, picking a destination, and just randomly driving there. The lack of a strict itinerary becomes part of the reset. Not sure I would do well with that one. As someone who loves itineraries, probably wouldn't work for me.
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5: Showers today, heavy at times as we hit a high of 20. Tonight, rain ending this evening, then mostly cloudy. A low of 14. A sun and cloud mix tomorrow. Slight chance of some showers in the morning. Tuesday's high 22. Cloudy and 23 on Wednesday.
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0: TLC, no scrubs on today's Hit Music, a mix of 6.5. It's Aislinn with you, and today is already Monday, August 24th. And I really don't like to talk about that out loud, to be honest with you. But I think it's important to mention that back to school is just around the corner. And I do get sad about that, although it has absolutely no effect on me personally, okay? Don't have kids, not in school. I still get sad when I see the buses out and about running, and then, you know, of course, kids back to school, the traffic. Maybe that's why I'm sad, I don't know. But I just feel bad, because I remember being in school, being and then having summer, and you get sad. You know, you're like, oh, summer's over, I get to see my friends again. Yes, yeah, in school, but school, you know. Anyways, I hope that your kids have a fantastic year ahead of them. If you're going back to school this year, I hope it goes fantastic. I want to talk about some basic, like, back to school supplies, which will be coming up here soon.
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Bruno Mars, Treasure on today's Hit Music, Mix 106.5. I want to talk about some of the basic back-to-school items on the list. First, it's Hula Hoop on the Mix.

0: Mix 106.5. It's Aislinn with you, and I was just talking about back to school being just around the corner, and I've kind of got some of these back to school lists of what they kind of recommend depending on grade, like grades K to 5, which in my head, that's like kindergarten, obviously. So they ask for like number 2 pencils and soft white erasers, a box of crayons, colored pencils, glue sticks, safety scissors, a plastic pencil box or a pouch, pocket folders, wide ruled notebooks, indoor running shoes, and a backpack. And then, of course, the higher you get, this it seems like you need more and more. But the basic one from middle to high school, so grades 6 to 12, blue, black, and red pens, pencils, highlighters, graphing calculator, math geometry set, 3-ring binders, student planner, digital agenda. The list goes on and on. There's so many things when it comes to back to school. But maybe this gives you like a basic idea of all the stuff you kind of got to get ready here soon.
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7: Showers today, heavy at times as we hit a high of 20. Tonight, rain ending this evening, then mostly cloudy. A low of 14. A sun and cloud mix tomorrow. Slight chance of some showers in the morning. Tuesday's high 22. Cloudy and 23 on Wednesday.
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0: Don't You Can't Paint the Town Red on today's Hit Music Mix No. 6.5. 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
1: Olivia Dean, it's so easy to fall in love on today's hit music, Mix 106.5. It's officially time for me, Aislinn Robbins, to sign off for the rest of the day. But I will be back once again tomorrow for your Tuesday, and I'm so excited because we will find out who the winner is of the Mix World Tour and where they're going. 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
8: Showers today, heavy at times as we hit a high of 20. Tonight, rain ending this evening, then mostly cloudy. A low of 14. A sun and cloud mix tomorrow. Slight chance of some showers in the morning. Tuesday's high 22. Cloudy and 23 on Wednesday.
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0: raincoats, umbrella. Both of them very good ideas. On a very soggy Monday, Milkman checking in. 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
8: Showers today, heavy at times as we hit a high of 20. Tonight, rain ending this evening, then mostly cloudy. A low of 14. A sun and cloud mix tomorrow. Slight chance of some showers in the morning. Tuesday's high 22. Cloudy and 23 on Wednesday.
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Kind of quiet in the world of celebrity stuff after the weekend, but we'll get you all caught up in just a bit as your no repeat workday continues with Alex Warren's Fever Dream. 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
0: Kind of a quiet day in the world of celebrity stuff after the weekend that was. We begin on a sad note. Shelley Fabre, who you probably are familiar with as Christine on Coach. She was also on the Donna Reed Show many moons ago. She was 82, passing away over the weekend. During her career, she also hit number one with a song Johnny Angel in 1962 and did appear in three movies alongside Elvis Presley as well. Meanwhile, 88-year-old Anthony Hopkins has released his first ever album. It's filled with classical works that he's composed since his early 20s. The album is called Life is a Dream. The Jonas Brothers, meanwhile, played a new track in concert last week called Listen When Sad. That will officially be released this Friday. Olivia Rodrigo has released a new single as well. It's called Serena Joy, based on the character of the same name from The Handmaid's Tale. And Prince Harry, Elton John, his husband, and Elizabeth Hurley, among the celebrities who have been ordered to pay $13 million in legal fees after losing their invasion of privacy suit against the Daily Mail in the UK.
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0: 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And of course, tomorrow is a huge day around here. 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
12: Showers today, heavy at times as we hit a high of 20. Tonight, rain ending this evening, then mostly cloudy, a low of 14. A sun and cloud mix tomorrow, slight chance of some showers in the morning. Tuesday's high 22, cloudy and 23 on Wednesday.
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Mix 106.5, your no repeat work day. It is the Milkman. Do you consider yourself to be a nerd? I am unabashedly a nerd, a music nerd, especially. Well, coming up, I'll tell you why today is a very big day for us nerds. She's Kaiza in the meantime. Hide away, your no repeat work day. 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

0: Mix 106.5. There goes Ellie Goulding and Burn Your No Repeat Work Day. Hey there, it is the Milkman, 24th of August today. And no, this weekend coming up is not the long weekend. The long weekend is not until next weekend. So yeah, still lots of summer left. Let's open up our Today is Holiday calendar, though, and see what this day is all about. Today is National Waffle Day. Still time for you to enjoy a waffle. You can have that for dinner, I suppose. Peach Pie Day today as well. Strange Music Day. Cuban Sandwich Day. Ride the Wind Day. Today it's Sponge Cake Day. And today's a big day, a great day to be a nerd. It's Find Your Inner Nerd Day today.
1: Get those nerds! 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Nerd!
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18: 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I work with a bunch of nerds.
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28: Scattered showers this afternoon and a high of 20. Tonight, showers ending in the evening, then mostly cloudy. An overnight low of 14. A sun and cloud mix tomorrow with a slight chance of some rain in the morning. Tuesday's high 22. Cloudy and 23 on Wednesday.
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Hope you had a chance to bump into Kara in the Mix 106.5 Summer Community Cruiser at Summer Folk and just pick up a pile of Mix swag, not the least of which the coolest summer accessory from the water store Owen Sound and Mix 106.5. Our water bottles are a big hit this summer. Still time to get yours when you see the Mix 106.5 Summer Community Cruiser. And every bottle also includes a coupon for 54 liters of free water. 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

0: Mix 106.5, your no-repeat workday today includes Olivia Rodrigo. There goes Vampire. It is the Milkman. And it's been a while since you've updated your Facebook status. Fresh out of ideas, are you? Well, let's see if this doesn't inspire something creative.
1: Facebook funny.
0: If you want to borrow one of these, feel free. Some Facebook funnies, actual fun, and yeah, funny status updates found on Facebook like this. Ever look at your best friend and wonder why the two of you are not comedians with your own reality show? Every single day I do. Facebook funnies, why do baby clothes have pockets? Who's walking up to babies and saying, here, hold this for me, please? That's an interesting observation for sure. Facebook funnies. When it gets down to just chip crumbs and dip, I've done some things that I am not proud of. Well, we all have. One final Facebook funny for you. Fastest mood change. Finding a parking spot. And then realizing, oh no, wait. There's a motorcycle in it. Yeah, every time. Facebook funnies.
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8: A few showers ending this evening, then cloudy overnight as it falls to a low of 14. Tomorrow, mostly cloudy, slight chance of some rain in the morning. Tuesday's high 22, cloudy and 23 on Wednesday.
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1: Good afternoon. It's 4 o'clock. I'm Matt Hermes.
2: Georgian College and the Royal Canadian Navy plan to collaborate to provide more opportunities for education and employment. They now have an agreement to create clearer education, training, and career pathways through Georgian's Owen Sound campus. Claire McCormack has more.
3: The agreement will connect Georgian students with experiential learning and Navy career opportunities, and for reservists and active service members, it'll expand access to training, upskilling, and recognition of prior learning. The college says through the Center for Marine Training and Research at Georgian's Owen Sound campus, the college is well positioned with training expertise like marine emergency duties, basic seamanship, marine engineering, and navigation. The Navy aims to grow by more than 3,000 personnel to meet its defense mandate, and it's looking to forge stronger partnerships with marine training institutions. Claire McCormack, Owen Sound.
2: Saugeen Shores police say two people were injured in a serious collision southeast of Port Elgin. Emergency services responded to a multi-vehicle incident yesterday afternoon on Bruce Road 40 between Blind Line and Side Road 1819. Police say two people were taken to a hospital with unknown injuries. Saugeen Shores police have not released any more information about the collision. A stretch of Bruce Road 40 was closed for several hours yesterday evening but has since reopened. Water main flushing is being completed in Shallow Lake over the next few weeks. An advisory from the Township of Georgian Bluffs says fire hydrants will be flushed and tested starting today through September 18th. Township staff say residents may notice lower than normal pressure and possibly temporary water discoloration when the work is being completed nearby. And in national news, U.S. President Donald Trump says more tariffs are coming on the Canadian automotive and steel industries. Trump took to social media earlier today to say all cars, trucks, auto parts, and steel entering the U.S. from Canada will face a 50% border tax as of January 1st. The new tariff threat comes after a breakdown in trade talks between Canada and the United States. Prime Minister Mark Carney spoke today in Quebec and commented on what he described as America's attitude in the failed trade negotiations.
4: An attitude at the negotiation table that Canada is a subsidiary of the United States. The Canadian industry is going to be disadvantaged relative to American industry. That we're going to set up terms so that over time, Canadian industry is going to face constant headwinds. That's not something we're going to accept.
2: Meantime, Ontario Premier Doug Ford offered his support to the Prime Minister today, saying provinces need to work together in Canada's response to escalating American tariffs. Ford also had this to say to Trump.
5: And I have a lot of real estate on my ass, so he has a lot of room to kiss my ass.
2: Now on to sports. It's an off day for the Blue Jays, but a few teams they're battling in the American League wildcard race are in action tonight. Texas Rangers visit Chicago White Sox, and Cleveland Guardians are out west to take on LA Angels. The Jays are a game and a half back of both the Rangers and Guardians. Tomorrow the Blue Jays open a six-game homestand with the first of three against Kansas City Royals. Training camp officially underway today for the Owen Sound Attack. Tomorrow and Wednesday there will be scrimmages at the Bayshore. The Attack play their first preseason game Saturday in Barrie against Oshawa Generals. Some NFL news. The Cleveland Browns have named quarterback Deshaun Watson as their week one starter. And there's two games in the WNBA tonight. Next action for Toronto Tempo is Wednesday against Seattle Storm. That's news and sports. Your weather's coming up next.
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2: A few showers ending this evening, then cloudy overnight as it falls to a low of 14. Tomorrow, mostly cloudy, slight chance of some rain in the morning. Tuesday's high 22, cloudy and 23 on Wednesday. Right now it is 17 in Owen Sound's River District. I'm Matt Hermes for all of your latest local stories on demand. 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

0: guy. Billie Eilish, Justin Bieber, Mix 106.5. The Milkman in on your no repeat work day. Time now for a look at the nuttier side of the news.
1: 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Morsels of information ready for you.
0: Don't know why this first story surprises me. It shouldn't, and yet here we are. And just so you know, almost 40

0: 80% of all music released in July of this year was at least partially created using AI. 23% of all songs released in July, they say, were 100% AI generated. According to Google, the instructional video How to Unclog a Toilet is among the top 10 most searched for videos. I'm guessing close to 100% of those searches are probably made while visiting a friend's house. Oh, tell me I'm wrong, right? According to Grand Theft Auto 6 leaks, players may soon be required to refuel their cars. Great for realism, but that can get pretty annoying for players. The makers of Cup Noodles have a new dorm survival kit. It includes cup noodles and two appliances for ramen, a rapid egg cooker, and an insulated electric kettle. The limited edition bundle will set you back around $90. And Consumer Reports have officially stopped recommending electric scooters due to a huge rise in user injuries and higher top speeds. Your Monday News Nuggets.
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1: 106.5 weather.
12: A few showers ending this evening, then cloudy overnight as it falls to a low of 14. Tomorrow, mostly cloudy, slight chance of some rain in the morning. Tuesday's high 22, cloudy and 23 on Wednesday.
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106.5 as the clock keeps ticking towards quitting time. You'll know it's time to go home when we give you your groan for your ride home. And if you'd love to help with that, if you heard a really cheesy joke over the weekend that you wouldn't mind sharing with us, I'd love to hear from you on the Red Bay Lodge text line. 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Ed Sheeran with Khaled. 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

0: Mix 106.5, your no repeat workday. Sean Desmond, so electric and so uncool. That's how I'm feeling right now. Just trying to keep up with the cool kids. A new list of 10 millennial trends that Gen Z say are no longer cool. I just want you to be in the know. Keeping up with the cool kids, you and me together. Here we go. Teamwork makes the dream work. Taking photos of your food and posting it online. Yeah, apparently that's no longer cool. I did that this weekend. It was date night. The food just looked so good. All right, fine. The phrase, I did a thing. Yep, seeing that, not cool anymore. Skinny jeans are not cool anymore. Why? Because it reminds Gen Z of Gru from Despicable Me. Saying LOL out loud. Someone says, just laugh. Don't say LOL. Do people actually say LOL? I think I may have heard that once in my life. I digress. Open toe shoes? Yeah, they're not cool anymore. Monochrome furniture? Not cool. The term adulting? I like that term. Which is why I'm not one of the cool kids. Side parts in your hair. Somebody better alert Brian Adams. High-waisted jeans are not cool anymore. And a millennial trend that Gen Z says is no longer cool. Your final one. People who do the Jim Carrey face are automatically cringy. They tend to be stuck in the 90s and refuse to grow up. Well, all righty then.
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2: Mix 106.5 weather.
9: A few showers ending this evening, then cloudy overnight as it falls to a low of 14. Tomorrow, mostly cloudy, slight chance of some rain in the morning. Tuesday's high, 22. Cloudy and 23 on Wednesday.
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3: Good afternoon. It's 5 o'clock. I'm Matt Hermes. Georgian College and the Royal Canadian Navy plan to collaborate to provide more opportunities for education and employment. They now have an agreement to create clearer education, training, and career pathways through Georgian's Owen Sound campus. Claire McCormack has more.
4: The agreement will connect Georgian students with experiential learning and Navy career opportunities. And for reservists and active service members, it'll expand access to training, upskilling, and recognition of prior learning. The college says through the Center for Marine Training and Research at Georgian's Owen Sound campus, the college is well positioned with training expertise like marine emergency duties, basic seamanship, marine engineering, and navigation. The Navy aims to grow by more than 3,000 personnel to meet its defense mandate, and it's looking to forge stronger partnerships with marine training institutions. Claire McCormack, Owen Sound.
3: Saugeen Shores police say two people were injured in a serious collision southeast of Port Elgin. Emergency services responded to a multi-vehicle incident yesterday afternoon on Bruce Road 40 between Blind Line and Side Road 1819. Police say two people were taken to a hospital with unknown injuries. Saugeen Shores police have not released any more information about the collision. A stretch of Bruce Road 40 was closed for several hours yesterday evening but has since reopened. Water main flushing is being completed in Shallow Lake over the next few weeks. An advisory from the Township of Georgian Bluffs says fire hydrants will be flushed and tested starting today through September 18th. Township staff say residents may notice lower than normal pressure and possibly temporary water discoloration when the work is being completed nearby. And in national news, U.S. President Donald Trump says more tariffs are coming on the Canadian automotive and steel industries. Trump took to social media earlier today to say all cars, trucks, auto parts, and steel entering the U.S. from Canada will face a 50% border tax as of January 1st. The new tariff threat comes after a breakdown in trade talks between Canada and the United States. Prime Minister Mark Carney spoke today in Quebec and commented on what he described as America's attitude in the failed trade negotiations.
5: An attitude at the negotiation table that Canada is a subsidiary of the United States. The Canadian industry is going to be disadvantaged relative to American industry. That we're going to set up terms so that over time, Canadian industry is going to face constant headwinds. That's not something we're going to accept.
3: Meantime, Ontario Premier Doug Ford offered his support to the Prime Minister today, saying provinces need to work together in Canada's response to escalating American tariffs. Ford also had this to say to Trump.
6: And I have a lot of real estate on my ass, so he has a lot of room to kiss my ass.
3: Now on to sports. It's an off day for the Blue Jays, but a few teams they're battling in the American League wildcard race are in action tonight. Texas Rangers visit Chicago White Sox, and Cleveland Guardians are out west to take on LA Angels. The Jays are a game and a half back of both the Rangers and Guardians. Tomorrow, the Blue Jays open a six-game homestand with the first of three against Kansas City Royals. Training camp officially underway today for the Owen Sound Attack. Tomorrow and Wednesday, there will be scrimmages at the Bayshore. The Attack play their first preseason game Saturday in Barrie against Oshawa Generals. Some NFL news. The Cleveland Browns have named quarterback Deshaun Watson as their week one starter. And there's two games in the WNBA tonight. Next action for Toronto Tempo is Wednesday against Seattle Storm. That's news and sports. Your weather is coming up next.
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3: A few showers ending this evening, then cloudy overnight as it falls to a low of 14. Tomorrow, mostly cloudy, slight chance of some rain in the morning. Tuesday's high 22, cloudy and 23 on Wednesday. Right now it is 17 in Owen Sound River District. I'm Matt Hermes for all of your latest local stories on demand. 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

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Still time for you to find the Mix 106.5 Summer Community Cruiser and get your hands on this year's hottest back to school accessory, the Mix 106.5 Daisy Highlighters. They kind of look like a fidget spinner. They're so fun. Five colors of highlighter all in one, sponsored by the Grey Bruce Fire Prevention Officers. Ariana Grande. Your 5 o'clock fun facts on the way. Hate that I made you love me. 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

0: Yeah. Mix 106.5 Nelly Furtado's will get you home on this Monday, the Milkman. And here they come, your daily 5 o'clock fun facts. 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
1: 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Something new.
0: You know the deal. 3 random facts just for fun. We see if your answers match mine. If you go 3 for 3, fantastic. If you don't, you don't. It's all good just for fun. Here we go. 37% of pet owners say they do this for their pets before they leave the house. What is it that 37% of pet owners do before they leave the house? Yeah, they leave the radio on. Nice.
2: Here's a fun fact.
0: The number one pet peeve that dads have is what? When you leave the lights on for no reason.
3: Fun fact for you.
0: And the average person does this 22 times during their daily commute. 22 times they do what? Talk to themselves.
1: Fun facts.
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9: A few showers ending this evening, then cloudy overnight as it falls to a low of 14. Tomorrow, mostly cloudy, slight chance of some rain in the morning. Tuesday's high 22, cloudy and 23 on Wednesday.
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Mix 106.5. It is the Milkman. How are your allergies? Like, did they just all of a sudden yesterday start driving you crazy? Same here, by the way, which might explain why today is actually the most popular day of the year for people to call in sick. We'll do a deeper dive on that story coming up in just a bit. This is Blink 182. What's my age again? Mix 106.5.

0: Mix 106.5. There goes Preston Pablo, because I do. It is the Milkman. And if, like me, your allergies flared up yesterday and they've just been driving you crazy, did you actually make your way to work today? Obviously, I did too. But yeah, I've been popping a lot of antihistamines. But if you're feeling a little bit under the weather, you're not alone. For some reason, today, August 24th, is actually the most popular day of the year for employees to call in sick. This, according to a survey from PTO management software company Flamingo. Yes, today even tops the second sickest day of the year. Any guesses as to which day that is? The day after the Super Bowl.
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3: A few showers ending this evening, then cloudy overnight as it falls to a low of 14. Tomorrow, mostly cloudy, slight chance of some rain in the morning. Tuesday's high 22, cloudy and 23 on Wednesday.
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0: Rock Your Body, Justin Timberlake, Mix 106.5, winding down our Monday together. It is the Milkman, and please, when you do get home, would you pet your pets for me? I sure appreciate that. I will do the same when I get home to my pets. I will pet them for you, Mr. Moo, if he lets me. You know, cats, and Miss Kelty, who, of course, is all about the pets on the head. Hey, I'll meet you back here tomorrow, here for you each and every weekday, 2 till 6, on Mix 106.5. 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

0: Owen Sound River District. A proud part of Bayshore Broadcasting. A proud part of Grey Bruce. And proudly Canadian. Mix 106.5, keeping you connected. 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
1: Good evening. It's 6 o'clock. I'm Matt Hermes.
2: Georgian College and the Royal Canadian Navy plan to collaborate to provide more opportunities for education and employment. They now have an agreement to create clearer education, training, and career pathways through Georgian's Owen Sound campus. Claire McCormack has more.
3: The agreement will connect Georgian students with experiential learning and Navy career opportunities, and for reservists and active service members, it'll expand access to training, upskilling, and recognition of prior learning. The college says through the Center for Marine Training and Research at Georgian's Owen Sound campus, the college is well positioned with training expertise like marine emergency duties, basic seamanship, marine engineering, and navigation. The Navy aims to grow by more than 3,000 personnel to meet its defense mandate, and it's looking to forge stronger partnerships with marine training institutions. Claire McCormack, Owen Sound.
2: Saugeen Shores police say two people were injured in a serious collision southeast of Port Elgin. Emergency services responded to a multi-vehicle incident yesterday afternoon on Bruce Road 40 between Blind Line and Side Road 1819. Police say two people were taken to a hospital with unknown injuries. Saugeen Shores police have not released any more information about the collision. A stretch of Bruce Road 40 was closed for several hours yesterday evening but has since reopened. Water main flushing is being completed in Shallow Lake over the next few weeks. An advisory from the Township of Georgian Bluffs says fire hydrants will be flushed and tested starting today through September 18th. Township staff say residents may notice lower than normal pressure and possibly temporary water discoloration when the work is being completed nearby. And in national news, U.S. President Donald Trump says more tariffs are coming on the Canadian automotive and steel industries. Trump took to social media earlier today to say all cars, trucks, auto parts, and steel entering the U.S. from Canada will face a 50% border tax as of January 1st. The new tariff threat comes after a breakdown in trade talks between Canada and the United States. Prime Minister Mark Carney spoke today in Quebec and commented on what he described as America's attitude in the failed trade negotiations.
4: An attitude at the negotiation table that Canada is a subsidiary of the United States. The Canadian industry is going to be disadvantaged relative to American industry. That we're going to set up terms so that over time, Canadian industry is going to face constant headwinds. That's not something we're going to accept.
2: Meantime, Ontario Premier Doug Ford offered his support to the Prime Minister today, saying provinces need to work together in Canada's response to escalating American tariffs. Ford also had this to say to Trump.
5: And I have a lot of real estate on my ass, so he has a lot of room to kiss my ass.
2: Now on to sports. It's an off day for the Blue Jays, but a few teams they're battling in the American League wildcard race are in action tonight. Texas Rangers visit Chicago White Sox, and Cleveland Guardians are out west to take on LA Angels. The Jays are a game and a half back of both the Rangers and Guardians. Tomorrow, the Blue Jays open a six-game homestand with the first of three against Kansas City Royals. Training camp officially underway today for the Owen Sound Attack. Tomorrow and Wednesday, there will be scrimmages at the Bayshore. The Attack play their first preseason game Saturday in Barrie against Oshawa Generals. Some NFL news. The Cleveland Browns have named quarterback Deshaun Watson as their week one starter. And there's two games in the WNBA tonight. Next action for Toronto Tempo is Wednesday against Seattle Storm. That's news and sports. Your weather is coming up next.
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2: A few showers ending this evening, then cloudy overnight as it falls to a low of 14. Tomorrow, mostly cloudy, slight chance of some rain in the morning. Tuesday's high, 22. Cloudy and 23 on Wednesday. Right now it is 17 in Owen Sound's River District. I'm Matt Hermes. 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

0: Weather. A few showers ending this evening, then cloudy overnight as it falls to a low of 14. Tomorrow, mostly cloudy, slight chance of some rain in the morning. Tuesday's high, 22. Cloudy and 23 on Wednesday.
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8: A few showers ending this evening, then cloudy overnight as it falls to a low of 14. Tomorrow, mostly cloudy. Slight chance of some rain in the morning. Tuesday's high, 22. Cloudy and 23 on Wednesday.
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